is my shepherd, I shall not want. He makes me lie down in green pastures. 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He restores my soul. 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
1: You're right.
2: I'm glad we're so special to God.
3: God really does love us.
1: Lord, we see now how precious we are to you, but now we want you to know just how precious you are to us. Come on, everybody, let's sing to him. All together now.

From 1 John 1:9, if we confess our sins, he is faithful and just to forgive us our sins and to purify us from all unrighteousness.

0: Mr. Donut Man, sometimes my heart feels empty.
1: It does?
0: Uh-huh. I feel sad sometimes.
1: Sin can make you feel that way. Would you like Jesus to take away your sin?
0: Uh-huh.
1: All you have to do is ask him, and he will. It's a free gift from God to you.
0: Will you help me ask him?
1: Sure. Let's pray. Why don't we all pray together?
2: Okay.
1: Well, say this after me. Dear Jesus.
2: Dear Jesus.
1: I believe you died on the cross for me.
2: I believe you died on the cross for me.
1: You took away my sin.
2: You took away my sin.
1: And God made you alive again.
2: And God made you alive again.
1: Jesus, you are Lord.
2: Jesus, you are Lord.
1: I want to do what you want me to do.
2: I want to do what you want me to do.
1: Come into my heart.

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This is Jack Brinkman, and you're about to listen to an amazing adventure. Before we start, you need to know that portions of the story may be intense for younger listeners. So, if you're under the age of 10, make sure your parents are listening with you. And now, I hope you enjoy this special presentation of The Brinkman Adventures.

0: No. I love my parents. No, I could never do that. No. No, I won't. Go away. Leave me. 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Stop. Help.
1: You're listening to The Brinkman Adventures, an exciting family audio drama. We're so glad you joined us today for this incredible adventure. Our story takes place in the small country of Bizakistan. No, Bizakistan isn't a real country. We made it up because this story is based on real people and real events, so we've changed the names and places to protect those involved. Let's join Hadi and his parents at the breakfast table.
2: Hadi, why aren't you eating your hummus? I work hard for the food you eat.
0: I'm not hungry, Baba.
3: You were yelling again in your sleep last night.
0: I had another dream.
2: What's wrong with you? So many dreams.
0: I can't help it.
2: Maybe if you work harder at school, you'd sleep better.
0: Baba, I will try.
3: Your friend will be here any minute. You have your books?
0: Yes, Mother.
2: Where's your Zuli?
0: I lost it.
2: You lost it. You must wear your Zuli.
0: But why?
2: All boys wear one. It's what we do here.
0: Ben doesn't.
2: I don't care if Ben doesn't. Go to your room and find it.
0: Yes, Baba.
4: Javier, catch!
5: Oh, over here!
0: Can I have my pencil back?
4: No. Good one, Javier.
0: Come on, guys!
5: Chubby catcher!
6: Okay, class, find your seat. You have a busy day.
0: Give my pencil back, a thief.
7: Sorry, can't. I forgot mine.
6: Okay. The religious holiday starts this week. All of your assignments need to be turned in before Friday.
7: Hadi, I have an extra one. Here.
6: If you have any doubt about what's expected, please ask now. I don't want any angry parents.
0: Thanks, Ben.
6: Holidays are a great time of year. We get a chance to spend time with family and friends. We also think about our faith. I'm curious, class. What's your favorite holiday?
0: I like Christmas.
4: Christmas? That's stupid.
3: It's a Christian holiday. Are you a Christian?
0: No.
3: Then why did you say Christmas?
6: Boys, let's be civil. Hadi, Christmas is a nice holiday.
7: I like Christmas too.
6: Thank you, Ben. How about someone else? Amila, what's your favorite holiday?
8: Sammy! Go get it, boy!
9: You have the best dog.
7: Yeah, right? Sammy's awesome.
0: Listen, there's something I've been wanting to tell you.
7: Yeah?
0: Well, I don't know. I don't want you to think I'm weird.
7: It's all right. Tell me.
0: I had this really strange dream.
7: Aren't all dreams strange?
0: This was different. It was so real. I was on this mountaintop, and it was really windy. Then this huge green snake appeared. It had evil eyes and terrible fangs.
2: Please, stop.
0: And then there was this super bright light. And this tall man. I couldn't see his face. I had to put my hand over my eyes. Then I heard him killing the snake with his sword. And then his voice. It was so strong and commanding.
10: Hadi. Follow me.
0: Who are you? Who are you?
7: That's incredible.
0: I can't stop thinking about it. Do you think it means something, Ben?
7: It might.
0: Who do you think that man was?
7: Well...
0: Well what? Tell me.
7: Maybe you had a dream about Jesus. In the Quran, he's called Isa al-Masih.
0: No way.
7: Yeah, and he used the exact words when he called his disciples. He said, follow me.
0: It might be him. I wish I had the Bible.
7: I might be able to help with that.

0: Hello, King Residence.
1: Hello, Matt. This is Mustafa.
0: Hey, how are you doing?
1: Great. How are you and the family?
0: Awesome. Let me guess. You're calling because I still owe you a golf game.
1: I'd forgotten about that, actually. You shouldn't have said anything. Actually, I'm calling because Zoya and I would love to have you guys join us for a meal during the Holy Week.
0: Oh, thanks for thinking of us. Okay, I'll talk with Kara and get back to you.
1: If it doesn't work with you guys, no problem. We just thought it'd be fun. Let's play a game of golf next week before I forget.
0: Sounds good. We'll be in touch. Take care.
1: Goodbye.
2: Who was that?
0: Mustafa Kabir. He invited us all over for one of the nights of the feast.
3: Cool. Can we go?
2: Not on the first or second night.
3: Why not?
2: You don't remember last time, do you?
3: No, what happened?
2: Well, for the feast, they kill a lamb and eat every part of it. They waste nothing. On the first couple days, they eat organs.
3: Ugh.
2: And sometimes the organs are a little strange. The last time we had liver, and Dad hates liver.
0: Yeah. They eat the parts we like after the second day.
3: Oh.
2: Why don't you tell them we'll come on Sunday night? That would be safe.
0: Sounds like a plan.
4: And is specially made for you tonight. Ta-da!
2: Oh, what are they? Meatballs?
4: Sort of. It's lung.
0: Lung ball?
4: Ah. Yes. Allow me.
0: Thanks.
4: Kara?
2: Mm.
0: Wow. They're interesting. Are they cooked?
5: Yes, they're cooked, but best served cold.
3: These are awesome. Could I have another one?
4: Sure, Ben. These are my favorite, too.
6: Matt. I can't swallow.
7: Last year, I ate 10.
6: You have
5: Adi,
6: to,
5: Kara. That's gluttonous. Our guests first.
0: Can you explain the meaning of this feast, Mustafa?
5: Sure. During this week, we remember how God provided a lamb for Abraham, who was about to sacrifice his son. Lamb died in the place of his son. And because God provided it, we eat it completely, every part.
7: Do you believe the story of Abraham and the lamb, Mr. King?
5: Adi, don't embarrass our guests.
0: No, it's okay. As Christians, we're very familiar with this story.
4: I didn't know that.
0: And just like the lamb was sacrificed in place of Abraham's son, the Bible tells us Isa al-Masih, or Jesus, was sacrificed on the cross in our place.
3: We need to get a recipe for these.
4: Adi, could you go to the kitchen and fill up the plate?
7: Yes, Mama. Come on, Ben.
6: Matt? I can't swallow.
0: Could you please pass the grape juice, Mustafa? Kara, just hang in there.
7: Why was that necessary, Ben?
3: What?
7: For Jesus to die in our place.
3: Well, are people perfect and holy?
7: No.
3: The Bible says because of that, we're separated from him. And being good doesn't fix things. We deserve punishment. That punishment is what we call hell. But Isa, he was perfect, like a lamb.
7: So he took the punishment in our place?
3: Yeah. The Bible says if we confess with our mouth that Jesus is Lord, we can be saved.
2: Oh my, that was awful, Matt. I absolutely could not swallow.
0: Oh, your face, Kara.
3: I thought they were great.
2: Ben, that was sheep lung.
3: Really?
0: Smashed into balls.
2: I kept it in my cheek for about 5 minutes.
0: I know. You look like a chipmunk.
2: Ben, if it wasn't for you, I seriously probably would have thrown up.
3: What'd I do?
2: Remember how I scolded you for sitting there with your shoes on?
3: Yeah, sorry about that.
2: When I took your shoes out, I spit my lung ball into the bush.
0: Kara, you are such a wimpy missionary.
2: Well, praise God you got a chance to tell them about Jesus, Matt.
0: Oh, I wish I could have said more.
3: Dad, Heidi and I talked about Jesus in the kitchen.
0: Wow, Ben, that's great. Good night, son.
3: Good night. Dad?
0: Yes, Ben?
3: Does God speak to people through dreams?
0: Well, there are stories in the Bible of God communicating through dreams occasionally.
3: Really?
0: Sure. Remember, God spoke to Pharaoh in a dream, He gave Joseph dreams that his brothers would bow down to him. There's actually a number of references to dreams in the Bible.
3: Do you think he still uses dreams?
0: I've never experienced it. But I suppose God can speak to people however he chooses. He's God. The Bible does say that in the last days, people will have dreams and visions.
3: Oh.
0: We do need to be cautious with dreams, though.
3: Why?
0: Well, some people have thought God told them to do something through a dream. Only the thing they did was wrong.
3: So in that case, it couldn't have been from God?
0: Exactly. I'd never build a doctrine or a theology around a dream. Everything needs to be tested by Scripture. That's what I love about the Bible. We know it's God's word 100% of the time.
3: Hmm.
0: Why do you ask?
3: Hadi had a dream where he saw a bright man.
0: Did the man say anything?
3: He told Hadi to follow him. I said it might be Jesus.
0: Hmm. This is amazing.
3: He wants to read about Jesus in the Bible.
0: Oh, that's fantastic.
3: But he doesn't have one. Do you think I could give him one? It's his birthday this week. I was thinking maybe...
0: It'd be great if he had a Bible. Why don't you let Mom and I talk about it, okay?
3: Okay. Thanks, Dad. Love you.
0: Love you, son. Good night.

0: Good shot, Matt.
1: Yeah, not good enough. You're killing me, Mustafa.
0: I was due for a good game. How's your computer business doing?
1: Good. I've taken on 3 new clients in the last month.
0: I've told the head of development at ACP about you. One of these days, you'll get a call.
1: I appreciate the kindness.
0: That's what friends do, right?
2: Kara, good afternoon. I just put some tea on. Do you want to come in?
3: Oh, thank you, Zoya. I'd love to, but I can't right now. I need to pick some things up at the store before the guys finish playing golf. I'm cooking a special dinner. It's our 15th anniversary.
2: Oh, congratulations.
3: Ben wanted to give this to Hadi for his birthday.
2: Oh, Ben can give it to him.
3: Well, it's a Bible. We didn't know if you'd want him to have it, so we thought we should give it to you first to decide.
2: I see. I appreciate that.
3: Well, thanks again for the hospitality the other night. We had such a great time.
2: Sure.
3: Okay, then. Goodbye.
2: Bye.
0: You know, one thing I appreciate about you guys.
1: No, what?
0: You come from different country with different customs. But you don't look down on us. You don't act like you're better than us.
1: That's because we're not better than you. We're very similar, the king and the Kabir family.
0: And appreciate you respecting our differences regarding our faith.
1: You're welcome.
0: I'm so glad we can trust each other this way with our kids. Now, would you look at that?
1: Great.
4: Hey guys, this is Kate Brinkman. I hope you're enjoying today's episode. Did you know that most of our adventures are based on true stories? 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Has God done something amazing in your life? If so, then you have a story to tell, and we'd love to hear it. Write us today by visiting our website at brinkmanadventures.com.
0: You gave it to him?
2: I am sorry.
0: What were you thinking, woman?
2: Our faith acknowledges that book. It's sacred.
0: It's a Bible, Zoya. We don't use the Bible. You should know that. You're the daughter of a teacher. He raised you in the faith. What if he found out that his grandson owned a Bible? Where is Hadi? Reading the Bible.
2: My fault. I gave it to him.
0: Get out of my way. Hadi! Hadi! Are you in there? Hadi! Open the door. Hadi, you give me that.
5: Baba, no.
0: Never read this. Do you understand? Never, never read this. You read our book, not this book. And you must never, ever speak to Ben again.
6: Mustafa didn't destroy his son's Bible. His religion forbids that. So he took the Bible and hid it in his tool chest in the garage. But Hadi quickly discovered the hiding place, and for the next 3 months, read the Bible whenever he could. One evening, his parents went out and left him alone for the night. As usual, Hadi headed for the garage.

0: But if we walk in the light, as he is in the light, we have fellowship one with another, and the blood of Jesus Christ, the Son, cleanseth us from all sin. If we say we have no sin, we deceive ourselves, and the truth is not in us. If we confess our sin, he is faithful and just to forgive us our sin, and to cleanse us from all unrighteousness.
1: Huddy? Are you in there? Huddy? What are you doing? Huddy, you deceptive boy. You're reading that Bible.
0: Baba, please.
1: Let go of it. Let go of it. You are a bad, rebellious boy.
0: Baba.
1: I don't like to punish you, son.
0: Baba.
1: But this is very important. And you must understand. Our religion is who we are. It means everything.
0: But
1: this doesn't just affect you. It affects me. My job, our family status in society. This is why you must not read this book.
0: Baba.
1: What?
0: What would you do if I did?
1: Read the book again?
0: No. If I became Christian.
1: Then you would no longer be my son.

0: Good night, Mama.
1: Your father loves you, Hadi. He doesn't want you to do something that... something that you regret and cannot undo.
0: I understand, Mama. Thank you.
1: Good night, Hadi.
0: Good night. Isa, I read that if I confess my sins, you will forgive my sins. So right now, this night, I confess. I am a sinner. My sin has separated me from you. But I believe that just as the Father provided a lamb for Abraham, the Father also provided a lamb for me. That lamb is you, Isa. You died for my sins. Tonight, I am following you. If that means I lose my father, or my mother, or my life, I accept that. Thank you for your forgiveness. Amen.
2: Hadi, if anyone sees us together, you'll get in a lot of trouble.
0: I know, but we need to talk. Thank you for giving me the Bible for my birthday.
2: I'm so sorry about what happened. If I had known, I wouldn't have asked my parents to...
0: No, Ben. I'm glad you did that.
2: Why? It wrecked everything. What did your dad say?
0: He hid it. But I found it, and I've been reading it every time he leaves.
2: You have?
0: Yes. And Ben, last night, I gave my life to Isa.
2: Hadi, are you serious? We're brothers now.
0: Brothers. Should I tell my dad I follow Isa now?
2: What would he say?
0: He already told me I would no longer be his son.
2: How could you not be his son?
0: I don't know. It's just what he said.
2: I'm not sure what I would do. You should pray about it.
0: Could you pray with me?
2: Sure.
3: Come in.
0: Father, may we talk?
3: Yes.
0: Baba, I have something I need to tell you.
3: Sit down, son. What is it?
0: Baba, I have become Christian. When I read the Bible, I discovered Isa al-Masih is the Son of God, the Lamb sacrificed for my sins. I have decided to follow him. Even if it costs me everything. Baba?

0: Hadi's parents immediately pulled him from school to guarantee there would be no further contact with Ben King. They then sent Hadi to see a psychologist for evaluation.
1: Mr. and Mrs. Kabir, you have a very smart boy. He scored extremely high on the IQ test. Now, as far as his dreams, this is not highly unusual and can happen from time to time. I believe your son is experiencing an identity crisis. Hadi Kabir is trying to figure out who Hadi Kabir really is. And your job as his parents is to help him find that identity.
2: What about his school? Should he return?
1: No. Let him finish the year somewhere else. A change of scenery will be helping him.
3: We thought perhaps he should visit a spiritual leader to help him to understand his religious roots.
1: That would be a very good idea.
2: Thank you, Doctor.
4: How was work?
5: I got a phone call.
4: What was it?
5: A man from the Department of Security.
4: Oh, what did he want?
5: He asked a lot of questions about our company and who we've worked with here in Kazakhstan.
4: Well, what did you tell him?
5: The truth.
4: Do you think this has anything to do with the Bible we gave to Hadi?
5: I don't know. The timing's odd.
4: I keep asking if we made a mistake, Matt. I'm conflicted.
5: I know what you mean. I've been through that too. We want to be careful not to jeopardize the mission at large. But then the mission is to introduce people to Christ. I believe we did the right thing.
4: I think Hadi's paying a high cost.
5: For certain.
6: Hey, Mom and Dad.
5: Hi, Ben. Have you talked to Hadi lately?
6: No, I'm really worried about him. He's been missing from school for about a week. I'm afraid he told his dad. I'm so sorry for the trouble I've caused.
5: No, you didn't cause it, Ben.
6: Yes, I did. It was my idea to give him a Bible.
5: Jesus said that he came to turn a son against his father. In order to follow Jesus, Hadi has to go against his father's belief system.
4: That passage also says we must love Jesus more than our parents. And if we don't, we are not worthy of him.
5: These are hard truths.

pray the Lord my soul to keep. Watch over me through all the night, and wake me safe by morning's light.